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0: Ladies and gentlemen, boys and girls, good morning and welcome to the Morning Drive. It's the best way to start your morning. Sun right here on EBS 35.7. I am the big homie, Matthew Ajakaye. Chris and Abs is in the building. A very good morning to you, Chief. How are you doing today?
1: Yeah, good morning, Benin City. Good morning, Nigeria. We're back again. Thank God it's another beautiful Wednesday. And it's the 5th of August. Gradually, the year is gradually taxing to the end. I just can't remember when we said Happy New Year or Happy New Month, and gradually we are. After this month, to be the Ember period, and the Susu has not been completed yet.
0: Oh, yeah. To all of those, what's Ajo, to all those people doing Ajo, make sure you are checking up on your Ajo person in this period.
1: So that by November, person will not say he's deaf, I have lost memory.
0: No. He lost the memory of everything.
1: Yeah. And to my elders, Olavizi.
0: Yes. Good morning to the elders. I don't know, but finding it very difficult to wake up these days. That's one of the biggest. I don't know if it's old age or it's just the times that we're in.
1: Well, our job is taxing, and of course, you know how it is. I heard you reading the news yesterday evening.
0: Yeah.
1: And I said, this is how it is. What comes due to course, you understand? But then you do all this job, you want to get a nap or rest. It's just tiring. And sometimes you sleep over. Mm-hmm. But sometimes when it's 4 a.m., you just thought, oh my God, it's
0: time again, right? It's time again.
1: But actually, time is ticking because you're getting old.
0: I don't know. I'm a baby boy. I'm a baby boy. I would want to believe that I'm still a baby boy.
1: Don't look yourself like that. You're getting old, because if I can say some things, you can see reconnect. You reconnect some OGs I play. Then that means you were among that time. Can't say some OG music now. Say, yeah, you know this guy.
0: Just reading a lot.
1: You know
0: about
1: Will Smith. You know Will Smith back then.
0: Yeah,
1: get jiggy with it.
0: No, but I watched the movie Bad Boys. Okay. And I watched Bad Boys. Yeah. I'm not that old, please. But yeah, guys, a lot of things are trending. But let's begin with the good news. Yes, we got the good news, and it concerns our very own Nigerian Armed Forces.

0: And yes, the president of Nigeria, President Bola Tinubu, has approved the salary increases ranging from 30 to 80% for personnel of the Nigerian Armed Forces. The new pay package, which takes effect from September 1, 2026, is expected to benefit about 250,000 military personnel. A statement by the president's special advisor on information and strategy, Bayo Onanuga, on Tuesday said the adjustment was structured according to rank, with the junior personnel receiving the highest percentage increase. And this is very, very good, because what we are seeing right here are junior personnel's increases, seeing more percentage increase in their salaries.
1: It's the right step in the right direction, you see. Because these military guys, sometimes when we heard about the salary last time, we're shouting, I think about less than 100,000.
0: Less than 100,000,
1: So how can you imagine a soldier earning that? How will he cater for his family? And of course, the security and his insurance policy, all this not put together. But since the president, I deem it fit to

0: jack up their salaries is one thing. One notable step we need to applaud the president for. It's long overdue.
1: Mm-hmm.
0: It's long overdue because you can imagine these guys fighting insurgency in this hotspot area. Just imagine, because I have been there. I know what it feels like when your father goes to a mission, when they are coming back. Some are not coming back. Some are taken to the MRS. The MRS is like what we call the medicals.
1: Okay. Because they sustain injuries.
0: Yeah. Yeah, you see blood everywhere. And some family will be crying. Some will be rejoiced that their parents came back. You see blood stains in their khaki. Lifting the boots alone or the rifle sometimes is not just an easy task. So it's a right step in the right direction. But since it has affected the military, other bodies want to call for increment. Like we said, generally, some pay. The minimum wage of a Nigerian worker is not a minimum wage that can take a worker home from his office, because with the harsh realities of things today, it is so clear that the blind man can even see and the deaf can hear that a liter of fuel is about 1,300, and your medical care is also expensive, not enough things you get in the market to buy. So when you take 70,000 at home, how will you cater for your family, your wife and your children? So it's the right step in the right direction. And the other parts of the other segments of the nation should get a salary boost.
1: But one thing I really want to ask, and a lot of people do not talk about that, is the wives and the children of these military officers. I feel they are the biggest heroes, because you were in that category at the point.
0: Yes, there was one episode I witnessed, and I think that was then just during the military era, the head of state, and there was a coup, and a batch of the artillery was sent to counter that coup, just like what I explained. And some were then coming with the army trucks after the whole mission. Some were coming back to the barrack, and you could see some be taken to MRS, some were lifted, some actually were amputated, injuries, accident. And I was searching for my dad. Where is he among these people coming? There, like soldier ants were coming. Then we spotted him with his black beret, but blood stains all over. So we now ran to him, took his rifle, and of course took him to where he could get first aid instantly, and brought him back home. So some died. Some lost their legs, their arms, their sight, whatever. Even at the ECMO, when they came back, it was really a gory scene, you understand? So these kind of people, when they lived there, when I went back to that barrack during the primary C saga, at most big primary C certificate, I got to that same barrack, it was isolated. Not as busy as
1: it used to be.
0: And I asked, and I said, some have died.
1: Was it in Benin or in
0: State?
1: Ogun State,
0: Anamala barracks. Some have died, some were still at Boko Haram. And that very day, a prominent officer in that barrack just died, and the place was so solemn, you understand? So, and the widows, the wives they left behind, and children are just there. Nobody to cater for them. In a sense, it was just some little contributions from the military women there, the magajas, helping them to see how they can go back to their various homes, you know. They just leave them isolated there.
1: I'm trying to put myself in his shoes. It's very, very disheartening. Big kudos to our military personnel, whatever category you're serving. I'm talking about the Nigerian Air Force, the Navy, the Nigerian Army, police officers, civil defense, whatever arm of security agency you are the real MVP. And every day we celebrate you. St. Patrick's in the building. Good morning to you, St. Patrick's.
2: Yeah, good morning. I'd like to say it's a well-deserved increase for military personnel. And they deserve that for the world, because they've been fighting insurgency for a very, very long time. And they need this encouragement. I'll call it encouragement for them, because when you keep giving them more encouragement, like increasing their salaries and also giving them more items like giving them housing and also taking care of their family while they're away. I think they will be so eager to do more for the country and to fight for the country as well. So it's a well-deserved one, and I'm very sure the president will be looking to the next direction, which is Nigerian workers. After taking very good care of the military, the president will be looking to the next direction, that will be Nigerian workers. So we're looking forward to that.
1: Absolutely, Nigerian workers, keeping your fingers crossed. Now, let's move over to the FCT, where, in his regular style, the Minister of the FCT, Nyesom Wike, is doing a press conference. This man loves the press. This man loves the press. He does press conferences every other time. But this time, he is talking about the PDP, which is the party he belongs. And he believes that the PDP doesn't have the plan to win the presidential elections.
2: So why feed in a candidate?
1: So yeah, but let's hear from Nyesom Wike. Let's hear some of the things he talked about and on important national issues. Let's hear from the minister.
3: PDP cannot win presidential election now. All we are doing is to win some national seats to organize the party against 2031. We must be very, very clear to people. So I don't like people who think that you just election you must win. No.
4: So how fair is this?
3: When
4: you are clearly saying that if you are a candidate of the PDP, you should be content with not winning this.
3: No, no, that's not what I'm saying. See, it's not,
4: because that's the interpretation
3: Don't be one of those who will not prepare for exam. You enter exam hall. He said, God, I'm your daughter. God, I'm your son. No, you do not read. Then you expect as you enter exam. That's when you say, Almighty God, you are the one who brought me here. For I remove shame from me. And then the answer has to start coming. You don't do that. You must have to prepare yourself. Being a president is not to come out today. I want to run to be a president. No. You don't want to talk about Nigeria 774 local governments.
4: Do you know, PDP about, has been in existence.
3: Why not? That's what I have said before. We are able to put, you don't have to put yourself together. We have crisis. And you cannot wake up within 6 months to be president of the country.
1: And let's not forget that he also doubles as the national leader of the PDP, saying the PDP do not have plans to win the 2027 presidential election. Is that just

0: there is even an expert in driving. We are not driving your personal car. Anything can just happen. One bike or one keke.
1: One dispatch rider.
0: You know they look, just jam you.
1: But the fact is, if I drive somebody's car, I'm more careful.
0: No, you think you are more careful, but you within yourself, you are more careful, but temptation will just come. You understand?
1: I bind any temptations. I bind. Look, man, I can't relate, yeah, but okay.
2: I can't relate.
1: No, you can't relate.
2: Now, come on, man.
1: I can't relate, but very soon, I'll relate.
2: Yeah, I know you can relate.
1: Now, let's talk about P-Square. We're not going details into...
0: Okay, before P-Square, I sent you something. I just wanted to look at that so that it's the same area.
1: Let's quickly check.
2: Don't hit my car.
1: We both.
0: No, this one is not
2: Patrick
0: a
2: hitting
0: car.
2: Patrick,
0: you will pay.
2: You will
0: pay tire. This one, it has to do with guys, men, you know. That you can even discuss during your men's cave. It's been happening. But a lot of people don't even know that this is happening. But it's something that we have to look deep into.
2: What's happening?
1: Please arrest Baba. After pot containing customer's hair was found in his home in Abia State.
2: Well, I saw that.
0: But a lot of people, do you know where they take your hair to, after babbing?
2: Where take your hair to?
0: You know, I'm just asking, like, generally.
2: No, they just pack them and they pack them.
0: They pack all their hairs together. But
1: I know people who ask for their hair after cutting them. I know.
2: No, but that is dead now.
1: I know people who ask for that. Just give me the hair. I know people who do that.
0: How you gonna tender your hair?
1: I know people who do that. But let's quickly go into the story, right? Police arrest Baba after a pot containing customer's hair was found in his home in Abia State. A Baba identified as a maker has been arrested by police, allegedly discovered a clay pot filled with shaved human hair and other suspected fetish items in his one-room apartment in Umuahia, Abia State. The suspect was arrested after his neighbor Johnson Kenga reported him to the police over alleged threats. During the operation, officers reportedly searched Emeka's residence and uncovered the clay pot containing human hair alongside other items believed to be linked to ritual practices. According to reports, Baba admitted that the pot belonged to him during interrogation. However, he could not explain the purpose of the items or how he obtained the human hair found inside the container. Following discovery, officers attached to the central police station in Umuahia took the suspect into custody for further investigation.
2: And after some 6 months, you'll now become a big boy. But is your hair among those ones?
0: That's for in Abia State. See, this is the main reason why sometimes I will recommend home services. You understand? So
2: you recommend what?
0: Home service. Yeah.
2: Okay.
0: So when you have your hair being cut at home, you know how to sweep them, put them together.
2: But how many people can afford home services?
0: Even if you can afford it, but be very, very careful where you cut your hair. Yeah. I know. Anything can happen anywhere, and some of these barbers. I'm not saying all of them, some of them, they might be involved in things like this. It might just be for ritual purpose. It might also be for more customers' purpose.
1: Yeah.
0: It might just put them inside that pot and be tying them and say, even if you come out for this state, Nami must barb your hair. You go carry Afro, come back.
2: The fact is, we are all scared of everything these days. Everything, every aspect.
1: We've heard cases of people carrying the water to wash your hand when you go to a restaurant. Just different things.
2: Everybody's just scared. The food you eat, the fruits you take, everything, the things you buy. I don't know this generation. No? God will help us. So I can't, if I want to barb my hair, I'll tell you, Baba, please give my hair.
0: Yes, sir. Ask for your hair. And you definitely know your hair because your true colors is gray. Then when you apply the
2: how will I know my hair?
0: When you apply the your true color is already the normal gray hair now. Before you apply the regular dye you use.
2: Which dye? I've not used dye one day in my life.
0: No, you'll be using dye now.
2: I'm telling you the fact.
0: One very expensive dye.
1: But man, we should be very, very careful.
2: Well, I mean,
1: we should be very careful.
2: In all aspects of life, you just get to be careful. I can't imagine go to. I'm not safe anymore.

0: Nigeria now. Hmm. I went to Saloon now to cut my hair. I'll be scared. I mean, Baba, you they use people head do something.
1: It's really.
0: I want to enter this short bus, this mini bus now. I have to be careful.
1: I have a story, right? So a friend of mine, so she was going somewhere yesterday. She messaged me, Matthew, I'm going to this place. So okay, I'll call you when you get there. She said, okay. She got there and she entered the bus from, where does she live now? Let's say she lives, what's that? But maybe after Akara Junction. Mm. She entered the bus from after Akara Junction.
0: What kind of bus? That mini bus?
1: Yes.
0: Okay.
1: No, this is not a mini bus. She didn't, it was a black car. She was going to third. She couldn't find any bus going to third. So she entered this black car. Okay. Then somebody entered the bus. She was like, I just go see if my Oga good now. The gold is for 20 million. But before we that part, very old tactic. But she's new to me. She hasn't, like, she's not heard that pattern before.
0: Okay.
1: Yeah, this was the first time she was hearing the pattern. She said, we could just share the money. Yeah. I could give this small girl 200,000. Then drive our carry 500,000. Just me, we just go there. Sharp. Once we change the. If they will call it gold, say a precious stone.
0: Yeah.
1: Once we change the precious stone, I'll just give you.
0: Patrick used to use that format way back.
2: Which format?
1: You've not heard that format before. Oh, the person would say, I have
0: precious stone in the boot.
1: Yes, yeah. In the boot. I just carry from our girls. One chance. She entered one chance. And that's how she was like, you know what? Oga dropped me for. That's how she dropped around the Market Square area before she found another bus going to where she was going.
0: A listener should be very wary. Mm. You see a taxi that's not painted. Mm. With a color code, you know, particularly Audi cars, those guys, some of them, like 30% of them are one chance people.
1: Mm-hmm.
0: They still ply, these are 2 hours to third, they just go, operation, they are there. And also, these minibuses, too, so minibuses are dangerous people, very dangerous with their criminals inside.
1: Mm.
0: So, you have to be wary. Some buses that they tint their glasses, they put cotton, and you're just looking at it, be careful.
2: Well, you see, the reason when Edo State government will decide to say, okay, all cars or all public transport in Edo State should have a color code.
0: Yeah.
2: And apart from color code, they should also have a serial number as well. The bus driver will start complaining that, so we will not get money or this and that. You're asking us to go and paint our cars. We should pay so and so money for code and all that. But you see what your other members, what they are doing. It's totally wrong. When you decide to start ripping people, start using different tricks, start using 419 tricks and all that to collect people's money and all. But when the state government decides to take... a decisive decision to say all buses that must ply Edo State roads must be painted, they'll start complaining.
0: No, they will not complain. Nigerians, we need force to make sure actions are being taken, because if you take the kick laws, they don't listen. That's why I say we need the presence of some military men at some areas where you see that buses are misbehaving. Once you see military man there, I tell you, my brother, there'll be proper decorum. And these checkpoints that we have in every junctions, they don't even check buses or as it were. They just collect their 200 naira and leave. If you check buses, you see some people, you see some hardened criminals inside, you will know. You can decide that this face is not gentle.
1: Yeah.
0: Like Patrick's face, come down, let me check you. Mm. You understand? You will know that. If you see some people, your instincts will tell you, where are you going to? Just a little bit of interrogations. You know, this can help. Not collecting 200 naira and let these people pass.
1: Mm.
0: You understand?
1: Yeah, just be careful out there. And also to the Ministry of Transport, there's so much that can still be done to curtail one chance drivers. But one thing, people who fall for these things, two things for me, right? They might just be very ignorant, or two, they are very greedy.
0: Greed is
1: something that is very eminent. Just imagine I'm in a vehicle, I didn't keep any precious stone somewhere. And you start telling me about precious stone, and my instinct, because I'm looking for money that I didn't keep somewhere, that's the only way I would fall for that.
2: That's greed.
1: Heavy greed, though.
0: People fall prey for it now. Yeah, you want to make money now. I've seen where I call it hypnotized now. Hypnotized a girl, and she just, where I knew it was one time, she just came, said, no worry, I'll soon carry bully over and condescends with money. And I said, they don't hit this girl. You need to slap her to reset the fatty setting of the brain. I know that they've hypnotized her. You know, the first stage is, there is this money there, let's go and change it. Yeah, they went to somewhere, they will not, you know, people that you people not take a hold. You not understand, you not take a hold. And this, nobody should know about this matter. Let's just take a note now. So as we just, you go and bring some money, come. You go and bring some money. Let us see how we can buy this chemical and change this thing. That what you're taking now, you'll not be afraid to tell anybody. Then when you now come back to that place, the guy's the first installment. Then when you now say, this is not going to work, okay, let's go and do another thing again. This is last phase. Money will come, by that time your eye don't clear. They don't drop you finish. You understand?
1: This is crazy stuff
0: happening. I've seen them now.
1: Let's just be very, very, very, very careful. Well, now let's talk about entertainment before going into the newspaper review. I'm not going to go deep into this because it's too long. It's too long and chaotic.
2: Peace Quest saga.
1: Yeah, the Peace Quest saga. But do you think, this is a big question I'm asking, they are destroying their legacy with their own hands?
2: Yeah, I think they are destroying their legacy with their own hands.
0: They've destroyed it, don't they? They've destroyed it.
2: Because they built this for a very long time. And they were being loved by the whole world, not just Nigerians only. They first started playing shows in stadium, filling stadium capacity, and I think the first time I met Peter, Paul, and Jude was way back in the 90s, when they started this game, when they dropped their first studio album. Then they were being managed and put together by the heavyweight Howard T. Howard T was their main manager as at that time. Howard T is late now. So they came to, I met them in Lagos. Trust me, when you see Peace Square back then, you admire them. You admire their skills, admire the way they move, admire the way they... Then we see them as the really, really celebrated back then. What they do is they just stay on their own. They just leave their small circle and all that. They operate together. And talking about